so happy to be here with you tonight. And I just want to let you know that I'd follow you to the end of the world just to show you that I care. And I want you to know that if you need me, I'll always be there.

0: Somos Ruta Norte FM, en el Trapiche, La Higuera y toda la Puerta Norte de la región de Coquimbo, 88.7.
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